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It will soon pass, whatever it is. 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

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Oh my, my, oh my, my love, I take one look at you, you're taking me.

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No, I turned wrong, left your heart torn. Is that what devils do?

Cause music is my best friend. Once you tell her to water the flowers, I want her to remember. Music is my best friend.